0: Сегодня суббота.
1: 20.
2: 20 июня.
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0: these people have been like imparting to me. It's got such like a heavy connotation to it.
1: Well, how do you feel?
0: Well, most of the people that I've been encountering, and most of the things that I would want to say, it's like you kind of say it for me. It almost like at my cue. It's like complete unto itself. It's not like being a bad dream, it's a great dream. But

common people think that they are seriously ill and maybe going crazy have these or similar negative or catastrophic thoughts. When the panic attack is over, these thoughts may be embarrassing or irrational, but at the time they are very real and so strong that they may create a niggly worry in the mind, which in turn can create further anxiety. It is the fear of the fear of the news. This is the anxiety of the situation that begins a vicious It is important to address and challenge anxieties by paying attention to what you think.

Ha ha ha!

Bye-bye.

0: Hey, nice cock, bro. Thick, but not too flaccid. Perfect length. A nice 80-degree angle. I rated a 8.5 out of 10. Good job, King.
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2: Yippee-ki-yay, motherfucker.

lightning has been around for a long, long time. Lightning might have been the origin of life on Earth, in fact, in the primordial soup. It might have created the chemicals from which life evolved.

It's a very rare phenomenon. Something which happens once in a blue moon. At least I tend to believe that something is going on. Something we don't understand, but something real.

0: way of looking at the world that associates difference with degradation, rather than understanding difference for difference, and not using it as a basis of degrading people or creating hierarchy.
1: But we see this across the board. We see it in race, we see it in class, we see it in region, we see it in sexual orientation.

今日降っていてもいつか雨は上がる。その時は別々の空を見上げていた方がいい。そうしよう。

0: Okay, hi. 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If you're watching this, you probably know me as Boxy. But, a lot of people don't know me as...
1: Radio Anonymous.

I will fight, fight.

Through the vapors, head gives like that, I'm the savior, mutating music, culture generating meme emulators. I'm in the back of your mind, playing my music through time. 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
0: 20.
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0: Поехали.
1: For my next experiment, ladies and gentlemen, I would appreciate the loan of any small personal object from your pocket. A key, a box of matches, a coin.
2: Key it is. Good, sir. Hold it up 10 feet over your head and watch out for the slightest hint of hanky-panky. And behold, before our very eyes, a transformation. We've changed your key into a coin. What happened to the key? It's been returned to you. Look closely, sir. You'll find the key back in your pocket. May we see it, please?
3: After your old tricks, I see.
2: Why not? I'm a charlatan. What's that, sir? Did I used to be a magician? Sir, I'm still working on it. As for the key, it was not symbolic of anything. This isn't that kind of movie. You'll find the coin now in your pocket, sir. Keep your eyes on that coin, sir, while it's returned to you as your key. Shall we return you to your mother? Is this your mother? No, of course not. Open your mouth wide, and we'll return you your money. By the way, have you ever heard of Robert Houdin? Speaking of magicians, I mean.
0: А ты читай, ты слушай. Пора бы уже английский знать.
2: No, of course not. But of course you do know my partner, Francois Reichenbach.
4: Hello.
0: Как этого мужика зовут? Кто скажет?
2: Houdin was the greatest magician who ever lived. Do you know what he said?

0: Ladies and gentlemen, by way of introduction, this is a film about trickery and fraud, about lies. Tell it by the fireside or in a marketplace or in a movie. Almost any story is almost certainly some kind of lie. But not this time. No, this is a promise. During the next hour, everything you'll hear from us is really true and based on solid facts.
1: Don't talk about Napoleon or Julius Caesar. You're talking about Elmire.
0: Elmire?
2: Elmire?
0: Who is Elmire? That question has yet to be answered with any real precision.
3: Поставь на паузу, как есть надо. 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
1: Don't talk about Napoleon or Julius Caesar. You're talking about Elmire.
0: Elmire?
2: Elmire?
0: Who is Elmire? That question has yet to be answered with any real precision.
4: Can I kiss you too?
1: Anybody want to eat?
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0: In the world of the jet setters among us beautiful people, everybody knows Elmire. But Elmire what?
5: He has about 60 times the same name.
0: De Hori?
5: He's called his name Ori, Uri, Bori, Suri, Kori, Bari, Dori, all the...
1: Papa.
5: With U-R-Y, 60 names.
6: His real name was Elmire Ferenc Huffman.
5: Then 60 personalities, as much lies and as much real.
1: Well, sounds very Jesuitic.
6: Yes, his world is a world of make-believe.
1: And I'm not an actor.
0: Not an actor? Elmire.
1: And I'm not an actor. I am not a professional actor.
0: He's a leading actor in this movie. His profession, it's true, is painting fakes. Among all fakers, Elmire is number two.
5: Once I saw a man from Ibiza writing a book on fake who came to see me to Paris. He said, I heard you are the first man who bought an Elmire.
0: That man's name was...
5: Clifford Irving.
6: The important distinction to make when you're talking about the genuine quality of a painting is not so much whether it's a real painting or a fake. It's whether it's a good fake or a bad fake.

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0: My name is Oya. 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A sequence on the fine outdoor sport of girl watching. Our sneaky crew of cameramen, hidden away in camouflage trucks and packing boxes, arranged for her to act for them. To act as bait. You see how it worked. The entire cast, all the performers, except one, acting away like crazy for us without getting...
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0: Without even knowing they were movie actors. Simple larceny. Well, maybe not simple.
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0: That year nothing was simple. Least of all the larceny. Now, in this little gag, Lawrence Harvey, our leading man from yet another movie, couldn't arrange space for Miss Coda on a plane. Well, there's no room...
1: До французской.
0: In this movie, to tell you why in that other one, we squeezed Miss Coda into a more convenient size for traveling by a magical illusion. But you really must believe that what comes afterwards is solid fact. Yes, after this bit of Hocus Pocus, the next thing we heard about her was not as an actress, but as the leading figure in a notorious swindle.
1: Вот это как Тарковским, только получше. 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
0: I took another plane, grew another beard, made another movie, and well before Miss Coda. We'll leave Miss Coda aside for the moment. But in case that mumbo-jumbo might make it seem that there's going to be some trickery in this film about trickery, we'll repeat our promise in writing. The girl watching was evidence of how much of all this was filmed in blissful ignorance of the facts about some of the various characters.
1: Вот потому что вот Сельчаев будет говорить, что они все смотрели 100 раз, поэтому я вот классику обычно и не несу на кинофир. 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
0: Who found their way in front of our cameras.
2: Clifford Irving told the story in the book.
0: Maybe. Well, by now you...
1: В смысле, ну, «Пикник на обочине» я читал, да, да. 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
0: Understand, I'd fallen in with Francois. And on the island of Ibiza, we'd fallen smack into the biggest series of scandals in the whole history of hoaxing. It was a pretty queer experience to start making yet another movie and end up making yet another with a storyline rotten with coincidence. For instance, that the author of Fake, a book about a faker, was himself a faker and the author of a fake to end all fakes, and that he must have been cooking it up when we were filming him. Well.
3: Quiet, please. Edith Irving. Take three.
4: Look, you've known Elmir longer than anyone else on this island. Do you really believe he did all those fakes?
5: No, I really don't believe it.
0: Sorry, I've been jumping around like this because that's the way it was.
3: Clifford Irving, take two.
0: Let's pull ourselves together if we can and begin at the beginning. Now, on this tablecloth, which is decorated with a map, is where everything... which I've just loused up with some wine, but I understand wine brings good luck.
1: И напоминаю, что на середине кино будет перерыв для возможности вам сходить пописать. Вот.
0: In the ear. Well, we can...
1: Антракт.
0: Use a little luck anywhere. And here is, I'll have to mark it in, on this tiny island is where the two great hoaxes were hatched. Ibiza.
1: Она на английском произносится как Ibiza.
0: Hoaxes were hatched. Ibiza, Ibiza, Ibiza, Ibiza, Ibiza.
6: One island, two Ibizas. The serious, indeed the very sober part, is part of Spain. And the other, an island in the sun, Life magazine calls it, where restless souls may find each other. The restless souls being, I guess, Cliff Irving over there, and Elmir. Coincidence number one, that these two world leaders in fakery operated quite separately on the same tiny island.
7: That's Mrs. Irving. Elmir.
1: Да, Бёргмана я тоже не смотрел. Даже Seven Seals не смотрел. Да.
7: Here, Mrs.
1: Когда-нибудь посмотрю.
8: Declared that he himself had delivered to Howard Hughes or his aides the quarter of $1 million publisher's advance, suddenly confessed today that Mrs. Irving is the same Helga R. Hughes wanted by the police.
9: Que Mrs. Irving es la misma Helga Hughes buscada por la policía en Suiza y Estados Unidos.
6: If Clifford dragged Edith into this, said Elmir, I spit on his face. This was later, of course, when everything was finally hanging out, or as much of it as, I guess, any of us will ever get to see. And then we had to stop the...
1: Марафон такая семейки слабой... 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
0: The days wisdom is time. Any of us will ever get to see. And then we had to stop these moviolas, use them as time machines.
1: Срочно. 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
0: Any of us will ever get to see. And then we had to stop these moviolas, use them as time machines, and then roll back and come in again. To the days when Clifford Irving, as far as any of us knew, was just a researcher into someone else's fakery.
10: Enough of the truth, Clifford. We'd like to ask you a few questions.
4: My personal feelings about Elmire are very mixed. He has developed a fiction about his life, and to destroy that fiction would tear down the whole castle that he's built of his illusions. The illusion, for example, that he has not broken any law.
11: As long as people enjoy it, it gives them pleasure, why shouldn't they have it?
4: The illusion that the world has always taken advantage of him.
11: Why they shouldn't have it? Why?
4: If you were to put it to Elmire that he had taken advantage of the world, that he had cheated people, he'd be horrified.
0: These two have made each other famous.
12: They have much in common. One of them is talent. Well, let's start again. Patch this film together. We'll try to patch together Elmire's version of this story.
11: I came to Ibiza in 1959. After I found certain... After I found certain aspect of my life in America becoming too difficult, I wandered around Europe for a time and eventually came here. I liked life here. I liked the island. I liked the atmosphere. I liked the...
1: А где Ибица находится?
11: And so I decided that is the place where I want to settle.
13: The island is simpatico, as they say in Chinese. There is always a group of interesting people here. I find the people amusing.
14: Sandy, come and say something with
11: me. Ibiza is not a place of snobbish society. That's not London. It's...
1: Кикбок тем, что нельзя отмотать назад... 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А что, на Твиче можно? А, да, на Твиче можно.
11: It's not Paris, it's not Omaha. It is Ibiza.
1: Знали бы, сколько песчинок на пляже Омаха.
11: Ibiza is not a place of snobbish society. That's not London, it's not Paris, it's not Omaha. It is Ibiza, and that's the charm of Ibiza, and that's what makes Ibiza why we like to live here. Ibiza is Ibiza, and here people who themselves, you know, doing a lot of strange...
1: И хочу, чтобы они еще больше произносили слово Ibiza.
11: Ibiza is Ibiza, and that's the charm...
14: Sandy, come and say something with
11: me. Ibiza is not a place of snobbish society. That's not London, it's not Paris, it's not Omaha. It is Ibiza, and that's the charm of Ibiza, and that was...
1: Кстати, на Кике ничего не пишет, да? 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
11: Makes Ibiza why we like to live here. Ibiza is Ibiza, and here people who themselves, you know, doing a lot of strange things all the time, you know, so they shouldn't really be shocked. Everybody minds everybody else's business very intensely.
4: Several months ago, I read an article about Elmire Dahori, and I was so impressed that I decided to come from Minnesota to Ibiza.
1: А ничего намеренно?
4: To Ibiza, to Ibiza, to
1: Ibiza. А как... Ibiza, Ibiza, Ibiza.
4: Minnesota. To Ibiza. To Ibiza. In the hope of meeting Elmire. And now, I've become his bodyguard.
0: That's Mark speaking. Elmire's friend. He takes his duties seriously. Elmire himself swears that he goes in daily dread of being murdered. This takes us into murky waters. Where the lawyers tell us we'd be rash to go fishing. In Fake, there's just a hint or two about this violence and danger, as a result of which Irving, on top of all his other troubles, is being sued for $55 million worth of slander. Interesting question. Is Clifford Irving being sued for telling the truth?
11: What makes a slight legal difference?
15: Well, if you can buy the notion that Cliff Irving turned to forgery before he turned to Elmire, then I guess you can keep right on through the looking glass and believe that his book about Elmire is a pack of lies.
4: I'm sorry, lie about what?
15: That fake is a fake, and Elmire himself is a fake faker.
16: Fake fakes.
15: Fake nothing. Elmire's a true faker. Here, for instance, is a Van Dungen by Elmire. Van Dungen studied it carefully and then swore that he painted it himself.
4: He's now known as the greatest art forger in the world.
13: Well, I don't admit anything. I just talk about it.
4: Because he's scared. I mean, you know, there could be a jail sentence hanging over his head.
15: Elmire, cries a French newspaper, has sold his soul to the devil.
17: They said that about a wizard of the fiddle. Elmire's another wizard of another sort of fiddle, a true Paganini of the palate.
4: It's no wonder that a faker like Elmire can get away with it for 22 years.
13: If you hang them in a museum in a collection of great paintings, and if they hang long enough there, it'll become real.
4: Because there's always a market for it.
15: How much is that drawing worth in the market today?
13: Probably around $8,000 to $10,000.
4: To my knowledge, he has never made a mistake when identifying a painting.
15: What period is that, Matisse?
13: 36. I feel that we should burn it.
4: When he looks at a painting of Matisse, a Chagall, and says, "That's mine, I did it," he is always right.
17: Elmire. There's just no way of talking about Elmire and leaving out Cliff Irving. Not any longer. Right up to the finish, Elmire plays a very important role in his biographer's own story. Now, just here, of course, he's stage setter.
13: Willkommen, willkommen.
17: And Irving, who I'll have to admit is a much better magician than I am, has yet to transform himself before our very eyes into a superstar.
13: François, you know, we talk about your shirt, Rashida. It was indecently ugly. I can assure you. Ces fleurs, elle est venue m'apporter les fleurs cet après-midi.
4: I must tell you something. I went to the airport today.
13: Oh.
4: Picked up a copy of the London Daily Express. And it was an article, "Exposed, a man who holds the art world to ransom."
18: Exposed.
4: Sitting in the sunny studio.
13: Ça vient dans le Daily Express.
4: I took the Modigliani to the Metropolitan Museum of Art.
13: There's a big article. Yeah. It's profound embarrassment to them all. Elmire is a profound embarrassment to them all. Il est un embarrassement profond pour à tout le monde de l'art.
19: The art world, as it were, has been a huge confidence trick.
13: Expose the man who holds the art world on rents.
4: Sitting in the sunny studio of a 60,000-pound villa on the Mediterranean island of Ibiza, it took Elmire Dory-Boutin, the world's greatest art forger, just 1 hour to draw an original Modigliani.
13: Today, on a sale, would bring somewhere around $15,000.
5: There was really no time when he ever could have done it, and also as a man, how I knew him, it was all much more a joke.
17: The world has yet to hear a word about that wig she wore in the Swiss bank. There hasn't been a breath about funny passports or phony signatures, and here's Edith telling Clifford Irving that she can't believe Elmire had anything to do with fakery.
5: Therefore, I never could think, or will even think now, that he sat down and did those paintings.
13: It's a good drawing.
5: If he did it, my compliment.
13: Should he burn it?
5: And I only hope there are more people who do them.
15: Irving's book about Elmire is the story of a man of talent taking the mickey out of those who had rejected him, translating disappointments into a gigantic joke.
13: You think I should keep it for my old age? All right, I will. So I put it back in.
4: You're a painter. Why do you want people to do fakes?
5: Because the fakes are as good as the real ones, and there's a market and there's a demand.
4: If you didn't have an art market, then fakers could not exist.
5: So, more the better, no?
4: If you say so.
17: Now here's another little coincidence.
1: Кстати, это интересный вопрос для исследования, то, чтобы Вот покажите мне картины в стиле Бексинского, например. 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Вот.
0: A peculiar moment during a lunch party.
11: And in Switzerland, checks are not accepted. You pay cash on the table. That's Switzerland. You are Swiss. And you know it.
5: If you did those paintings, my compliments. And I only think it's a pity that there are not more people like you.
4: And we only pray that he doesn't exist again.
8: Mrs. Irving now claims Mr. Hughes himself asked Mrs. Irving to deposit the money in a Swiss bank and then draw it out. The manuscript itself, however, he maintains is genuine.
4: I've known Elmer for about 8 years. We met when I was broke, when I was writing fiction. Wasn't selling it very well.
0: His fiction didn't sell. Elmer's biographer is a highly gifted writer. Does it say something for this age of ours that he could only make it big by fakery?
11: Je crois.
0: That a hoax has made him the most famous writer in the world?
11: La grande.
1: Кстати, еще хорошо. 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Мы нашли, в чем сраный робот никогда не заменит нам. Да.
0: Cliff Irving's caper may well be the hoax of the century, but really this is not, you know, in any way the century of the hoax. We hanky-panky men have always been with you.
11: That's a fact.
0: What's new are they?
4: The experts.
0: The experts.
11: The so-called experts.
0: Experts are the new oracles.
11: Who are greatly pretentious.
0: They speak to us with the absolute authority of the computer.
11: Pretend to know something what they only know very superficially.
0: And we bow down before them. They're God's own gift to the faker.
4: All the world loves to see the experts and the establishment.
1: Мне очень нравится обезьянка. Какой это вид?
4: Made a fool of.
11: Let's say we could find a Modigliani made by Kissling, a Modigliani by Elmer, and one Modigliani by Modigliani. It could be anyone from Knödler till Perls or any of the great ones. Who consider themselves great and experts. And if any of them recognize which one is which...
0: And if the lawyers would just let us, we could name you one highly respected museum which boasts of an important collection of post-impressionists, every single one of which was painted by Elmer.
4: Elmer, as the great faker of the 20th century, becomes a modern folk hero for the rest of us, who... have a bit of laxity in ourselves, but simply don't have the courage or the opportunity to express it.
2: When you wrote this biography, you don't think you have been a little hard on him?
11: Some people even said, after I did read the book of Clifford Irving about you, I like you even more than before. You exploded the myth of the infallibility of the art dealers and museum directors, and that you exposed their crookedness, their evilness and viciousness.
4: I went round to the art galleries. Not with my book, but with a catalog which included a great many paintings that had been sold over the past few years. In this catalog was this Modigliani, which is a Modigliani by Elmer.
11: He He worked very little. He died very early. So if they added to fewer paintings or fewer drawings, it's not going to destroy his oeuvre.
4: I would say this is a fake. And the art gallery owner would say, well, yes, of course. I mean, you can see it's a fake because Modigliani would never have drawn the line of the arm parallel to the line of the dress that way. And the background is very badly done and the signature isn't right. In the next gallery, I would show them this Modigliani in the catalog and say, that's a genuine Modigliani.
11: Possibly, yes.
4: And they would look at it and say, well, yes, you can see it's one of his finest Modiglianis. It's a portrait of Mademoiselle Eboutin, and we know it very well, and it's reproduced everywhere. After that, I must say I lost my faith in the concept of expertise.
11: I don't feel bad for Modigliani. I feel good for me.
17: You name him, he paints him. You'll do your Doofy, Van Dongen, Derain, Braque, Bonnat, Vlaminck. Would you like a nice Matisse?
11: Many of these drawings are very weak. Matisse's line were never that sure as mine. He was hesitant when he made the drawing, you know. He added to it a little more and a little more. It wasn't as flowing, it wasn't as sure as mine. I had to hesitate.
1: Кстати, какие... 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И такой еще.

0: to make it more Matisse-like.
1: А может, эти коты тоже им были нарисованы?
0: Hey, well, I would like to see any expert or any museum director or any art dealer who know which one is a Matisse and which one is Bijlmer. And I'm ready to accept the challenge.
2: One nod from an expert and that piece of canvas would be worth maybe a couple of $100,000. And now, with your permission, a bit of verse by Kipling. When first the flush of a newborn sun fell on the green and gold, our father Adam sat under the tree and scratched with a stick in the mold. And the first rude sketch that the world had seen was joy to his mighty heart, till the devil whispered behind the leaves, "It's pretty, but is it art?"
3: "It's pretty, but is it art? Well, how is it valued?"
2: "The value depends on opinion. Opinion depends on the experts. A faker like El..."
1: Не очень, кстати, перевод во многом, но...
2: Мир makes fools of the experts.
1: Не буду исправлять.
2: Experts, so who's the expert? Who's the faker?
0: I know one thing. I never offered a painting or a drawing to a museum who didn't buy it. That never refused one. Never!
2: What's he up to now? This isn't a forgery. No, not this time. This is a portrait. By Elmer.
1: Это, кстати, неплохо выглядит. Ну, многое, что до этого нам показывали, было такое. 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А тут...
2: Another famous art forger.
0: Michelangelo.
2: No less. Signed. I must say I'm honored. My signature forged by Elmer on a real Elmer. Is really something. You know, art forgery used to be admired as an art. And though Michelangelo even used smoke on some of his fakes to antique them, like some of the rest of us, he finally went straight.
0: Et voilà.
2: Elmer, reformed and exposed in the reverse order, was till just recently the island's number one celebrity. But now the crown has passed from the old emperor of the hoax to the pretender.
0: Tomorrow the party is a big party, so don't miss it tomorrow at 8 o'clock. 8 o'clock.
2: The ex-grandmaster of fakery not only unmasked but eclipsed by his own biographer is putting a brave face on it and giving another party.
0: David,
2: and here
0: I come to invite you for a big party.
2: Yet another painter from Ibiza. Life hired him to illustrate the tale as Irving told it.
0: Nice to see you, great.
2: David Walsh. And this is his impression based on Irving's report of that secret meeting on the Mexican pyramid with Howard Hughes. Here's how he's supposed to have looked based on Irving's reports of those secret meetings, which in fact never happened. But who cared about facts? Was Mr. Hughes a vegetable? A spook? A gibbering lunatic? Was his hair down to his knees? Were his fingernails 9 inches long? Did Howard Hughes exist? Irving insisted that he did. Hughes denied the existence of Irving.
1: Мне нравится эта картина Бексинского, видел ее, скорее всего, видел. 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

0: 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Пока.
1: Don't believe a word of it, said Irving. And believe it or not, almost nobody did. Why, they were partners, Hughes and Irving, said Irving. They were doing a book together, and now the Hughes mystery would be solved. Now, of course, Irving knew very well that whatever made Hughes a mystery was whatever made Hughes himself a born mystery maker. Here in the smoggy wonderland of Hollywood, that's where I last saw him to talk to. It was 5 o'clock in the morning, 25 years ago, and I found him, as usual, very bright and pleasant and smoggy wonderland. And now the Hughes mystery, they were partners. Don't believe a word of it, said Irving. And believe it or not, almost nobody did.
0: Why, they were
1: partners, Hughes and Irving, said Irving. They were doing a book together, and now the Hughes mystery would be solved. Now, of course, Irving knew very well that whatever made Hughes a mystery was whatever made Hughes himself a born mystery maker. Here in the smoggy wonderland of Hollywood, that's where I last saw him to talk to. It was 5 o'clock in the morning, 25 years ago, and I found him, as usual, very bright and pleasant and polite. Well, now this, like most of the Hughes legends, is just something you hear and nothing you can prove. But for what it's worth, it seems that hotel bungalow was supposedly the HQ of that rather spooky brigade of midnight minions we used to call Howard's secret police. Well, that's where that tree comes in. Just precisely there. 1:30 every morning for who knows how many years, some chosen operative placed at precisely the same angle a small and very carefully wrapped package. Howard Hughes in his nocturnal wanderings never once paused there.
0: Сколько Уэллса было, когда он умер?
1: But it was always ready for him, in case he should. What was it that that mystery package contained? A ham sandwich.
2: How can we believe that is true?
1: Francois referring, of course, to Elmire, but about Hughes. Well, who could blame Cliff Irving for believing that Hughes himself wanted us to believe almost anything? Look where we are now. When the old Hollywood swinger turned hermit, this is the hermitage he picked, his hideaway. His desert retreat. The desert had retreated first, of course, to make room for the slot machines and the crap tables. Then came Hughes. He chased out or bought off most of the mafia, bought up most of the hotels, and settled down up there in a few rooms on the top floor of that one. And all through the long years, not a shadow was seen moving in that window. The good people of Las Vegas kept their eyes peeled, saw nothing, and believed everything they told each other. More than one bemused observer claims to have seen the whimsical tycoon at 4 o'clock in the morning promenading this highway with no socks on and wearing, instead of shoes, a pair of empty Kleenex boxes. Do I believe that?
3: But people pretend to be shocked and they like to be shocked, you know. It's in their nature, it's in human nature.
0: Сидя с этим фильмом, с трудом. Кто такой Хьюз?
1: What was he doing up there? What were they doing to him? Would it broke his silence? Would it be a cry for help? Well, if Hughes couldn't speak or wouldn't, then somebody, and why not Clifford Irving, could do the speaking for him. Nobody got near the man, just a tiny band of mystery Mormons were admitted to his presence. Even high executives in the Hughes empire never so much as laid eyes on him. One man alone laid claim to having made it into that fortress, and you can guess who that was. How had Irving got to Hughes in the first place? Simple, said Irving. He just mailed him a copy of Fate with a friendly, sincere dedication, and the partnership was formed. Well, if you can believe the ham sandwich and the Kleenex boxes, I guess you can swallow that.
4: I mean, this happened episode is just so fantastic that it taxes your imagination to believe that a thing like this could happen.
1: Was that the voice of the real Howard Hughes?
4: I only wish I was still in the movie business.
1: Well, now he's on television, and a committee of journalists are interviewing his voice.
4: Of the imagination, is this yarn
1: has
4: turned out to be.
1: I remember.
0: Давайте бы. 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
1: How this went. Irving announced that Hughes had decided that Irving was just the writer he could trust, not only with his book, but with the money for it, and this involved an advance of some $750,000.
0: Они только автобиографии этого подельщика, как его?
1: And he had notes, memos, and manuscripts, and what he claimed was Hughes' own handwriting to prove it. Now they brought in the handwriting experts. Now just here, Irving should have been feeling a bit nervous. Maybe he was just as cool as he acted.
0: В общем, чтобы нормально понять кино, придется пересматривать. Если замечу, что когда-нибудь что форчанки смотрят, пересмотрю.
1: Remembering what he'd learned from the old maestro himself. Elmer was a good teacher, if only by example, and his most valuable lesson was this: don't be spooked by the experts.
5: Well, my opinion about expert is that it's something far too overestimated. It's a métier who shouldn't even exist.
1: And how right he was.
5: It should not exist that one single person makes a decision about what's good or what's bad.
1: Sure enough, after much study and analysis, the experts on handwriting handed in their verdict. The forgeries were genuine, the proof, and I quote, was irresistible, unanswerable, and overwhelming. Thus, Irving's papers, like Elmer's paintings, were authenticated.
6: I wanted to find out what it was really like to try and get an expertise on a fake. And I asked Elmer to do three drawings for me, two Matisse and a Modigliani, which he did before lunch, and put a little coffee.
0: Кстати, насчет подчерковеческой экспертизы, вот в моем любимом подкасте было подробное рассмотрение истории, как называется, форензики, и так, доказательно с примерами рассматривается то, что оно куда менее точное, многие сферы форензики, типа экспертизы там пулевых отверстий, брызг крови и прочего, оно куда менее точное, чем эксперты подают на судах. 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
0: И много примеров было то, что они на судах говорили, вот приглашенные эксперты, что вот 100% уверен, да я на 100% уверен, что потом оказывалось хуйней.
6: I then took the three drawings to the Museum of Modern Art. The museum examined them for 2 hours. And came back with the verdict that they were absolutely genuine, and in fact were horrified that I wanted to sell them.
5: But that's a true story. The story is absolutely true. Well, Mr. Irving pretends that he destroyed them. I don't think so. Mr. Irving's character is exactly a character who would destroy something that he got an offer of $15,000. I think it's a nice security in a bank vault that could be unwrapped in 15 years again.
6: All the tales he tells now are things that he has built up in his imagination over the years and come to believe as true.
1: The tale.
0: Так. У меня... 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
1: As old as the Eden tree and new as the new cut tooth, for each man knows.
0: Ну, он подан слишком сумбурно. 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
1: Knows as his lip thatch grows, he is master of art and truth.
6: This created in him, I think, the ability to live. I hesitate to say a criminal life because I don't think of him as a criminal.
5: Oni svaki mali pas.
6: As he doesn't think of himself as a criminal.
5: The fool, once in a while, somebody very, very pompous and somebody very
6: pretentious,
5: that I like.
6: Now that it's out in the open, that the world knows who Elmer is and what he's done, and now that Elmer accepts it and says to the world, yes, it's me, I am the great art forger of the 20th century. Now I think he can recapture that personal honesty.
5: Goodbye, Baptiste.
6: I think Elmer's problem for years, and the reason why he could not succeed as a painter in his own right, was that the type of life he led prohibited him from having a personal vision.
1: And each man hears as the twilight nears to the beat of his dying heart, the devil drum on the darkened pane. It's pretty. But was it art?
7: Art, take two.
6: And when an artist has no personal vision, what can he communicate onto the canvas?
5: Art. Ça, c'est devoir, derrière, pop.
2: Stop with.
0: Ну, окей. 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
2: It's
1: pretty. But is it rare? Lots of oysters, only a few pearls. Rarity. The chief cause and encouragement of fakery and phoniness in everything, even what we're given to eat. An awful lot of forgery is committed these days in the kitchen.
7: Oh, yeah?
1: Seafood isn't phony in here, thank God. You can take the word of an expert. Three friends from the old days who used to eat here were real painters.
8: Jean Cocteau, the poet and filmmaker. Well, you might call him a Monday painter. Drew the picture on the menu and signed his name, as you know, to a whole epoch. Here on the walls are samples of the famous charm of Christian Bérard, baby as we called him. And speaking of charm, here's Vertisch all around us.
1: Vertisch? Had to be charming. He was Hungarian. He started his career, and he told me this right here at this table.
8: As a charlatan, I painted fake masterpieces. I began, he said, as Lautrec.
5: A woman, a titled English woman, walked in one day to my room, and she saw on a wall, pinned on a wall, a drawing. I said, hey, where you got that Picasso? I say, well, do you think it's a Picasso?
8: And there was this art dealer, I won't give you his name,
1: turning down everything I showed him. This is Vertisch speaking. When something caught his eye.
8: Where did you get that, he said? That nice little Lautrec. I told him it was a very nice little Vertisch. I'll take the Lautrec, he said. And if you happen to find any more, bring him in.
5: He said, would you sell it? I said, well, delighted. And I suddenly realized I can sell something absolutely unexpectedly for quite great deal of money in a time when I was unable, but absolutely unable to sell any of my paintings.
8: How could you blame me? I had no money in my pocket, no socks in my shoes, no real painting style of my own.
5: Even the amount of...
0: Кстати, тут можно провести параллели, вот типа... тут поднимается тема того, что вот этот чел, как бы тем, что он занялся подделками, он отомстил за то, что вот когда он пытался делать свое, вот никто на него не обращал внимания. 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
5: I would like to see that poor Hungarian refugee who would have resisted of that temptation.
8: Albertus didn't either. Like all.
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8: All Hungarians, he told the best Hungarian jokes. The omelet, you know that, don't you? Sure, it's a classic. An omelet, it's in our Hungarian cookbook. To make an omelet, it says, first, steal an egg.
5: Well, naturally. To be Hungarian is not a nationality, it's a profession.
8: But the truth about Hungarians, which they do try to cover up, is that they're not any more crooked than the rest of us. But not the way they like to tell us. Of all the Hungarian friends I've ever had, I can't remember one who didn't want me to think of him as a king of con men. As for this Hungarian's own tales of his own lurid past, they don't, according to his biographer, jibe exactly with versions of the same events as told by certain art dealers.
5: I do think art dealers are crooked.
8: Ladies and gentlemen of the jury, I put it to you that between such witnesses, your choice, to phrase it nicely, is not easy.
5: Even if Clifford Irving mentions in his book that I must insist that I never sell to privates.
10: Some friend of mine say you should buy a fantastic drawing that own a refugee de Budapest.
5: Budapest. It's not Budapest, it's Budapest.
10: You want to sell 10 Modigliani and 10 Matisse.
5: At the time when I sold it to François Reichwald, he was not a movie director. He was an art dealer.
10: I tried to open an art gallery and it was an occasion because they were to sell for...
0: Кстати, мы ж на прошлой неделе смотрели French Dispatch, в котором был сегмент, который поднимает тему искусства и торговцев искусством. 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
10: $200,
0: okay. 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

0: just evades the subject whenever it's brought up.
1: And it's terribly convenient beside everything else.
0: Francois bought some of Elmire's paintings and sold them again in his art gallery for a couple of fast bucks.
2: Double the price.
3: Well, you sold them for double what you bought them exactly. for.
1: But before he did pay me for the drawings he did buy, he sold it already before he paid me.
2: Then the third year, I went back and he came to see me. He said, other Modigliani. I said, a little suspicious. So many.
3: Elmire said he has more.
2: More. But you see, last
3: you
2: time...
3: You thought maybe that's a little too many Modigliani.
2: Too many. Because the last time he says, my last one taken. Then when he had others, I said, where they come from? But I didn't try to investigate too much. But I kept
3: Why
2: it.
3: Didn't you?
2: Like everyone. Because they were very... I didn't want to...
3: You didn't want to know.
2: Too much. The year after, he called me, he said, I have three more.
3: Three more Modigliani.
2: I say, I've already 10 in my rooms. I'm a collector of Modigliani. And of course, if you had a dessin, a portrait of Soutine, I love so much Soutine.
3: Yeah, but why did you want a portrait of Soutine?
2: Because I like Soutine.
3: I see.
2: And I asked to Elmire, if you had one, he said, I don't have any Soutine by Modigliani. Why?
3: Soutine was a friend of Modigliani.
2: Exactly.
3: You asked him if he had
2: said, it. He said, I don't have it. I said, then keep your three of others, even if they were very cheap.
3: You
2: they
3: don't
2: were
3: want
2: the double it. Price, but they were still very cheap. Then.
4: Ну, я так понимаю, вот этот чел-подельщик Эльмир, все узнали о том, вот он открылся как подельщик, только когда... 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
2: The night, during the night, he called me. He said, Francois, you are genius. You guessed I had one. How could you know? I found one in my drawer, a beautiful portrait de Soutine par Modigliani.
5: Now there's something else again, what I'm doing here. That is Picasso.
0: And now the scene changes. From New York to Pamplona. This deep in the Hemingway country, you might not expect to find Elmire.
2: And he said, I'm going to reimburse you. I said, what are you
3: going to reimburse? Reimburse you for what?
2: For the fake I sold you.
3: Yeah, but you made a lot of money on
2: yes,
3: it.
2: Yes, but he didn't know. And you know what he did.
4: Алло, здравствуйте. 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А чё вы решили зайти только сейчас?
2: He gave me a check, and the check had no money in the bank.
3: He gave you a false check?
2: Yes.
3: For a false pay?
2: Yes.
3: It's a certain justice.
5: Goodbye, Picasso.
3: It's a fact of record that art dealers... Would you take this away, please, and bring me the steak au poivre? Thanks a lot. That art dealers, either in ignorance, innocence, or simple greed, have made themselves fortunes on the paintings of Elmire.
1: I have not the vaguest idea the money they got.
3: Those paintings must have been pretty good, or the dealers must have been pretty bad.
1: I could not estimate if it was 10 million... 20 million dollars, pounds, zlotys.
3: A whole lot of them anyway made profits of 100% and more on these affairs. And Elmire himself has really made very little.
1: All I got was a little television of that size for the $250,000.
3: Even that handsome house of his, that isn't his. A dealer has a deal with him.
5: Well, somebody must have made some kind of a strange deal.
1: I was fooled, I was used, and I was squeezed up, squeezed out like a last drop. Because even the roof of that house doesn't belong to me.
5: I don't have a dime to my name.
3: So after all these long years on the run, even now, after his final reformation as a forger, Elmire can't feel much real security in this last refuge in what people like to call the golden years.
2: A little bit of luck.

0: dash of larceny. 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I better do some confessing myself. Франсуа was an art dealer.
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0: Ила, and I? Well, I was an artist. I thought I was, anyway. Like?
1: Ну,
0: here. And I? Some confessing. And a dash of larceny. You've been freely owning up to your own...
1: А что такое ларсени? 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Ларсени. Stealing, especially the crime of taking something that does not belong to you without legally entering a building to do so.
2: Larceny.
0: Of larceny. You've been freely owning up to your own past. I better do some confessing myself. Francois was an art dealer. And I? Well, I was an artist. I thought I was, anyway. Like Elmire, I too was once a hungry painter. But not here in France. No, I was hungry in Ireland. I'd come there to paint, bought a donkey and cart, filled the cart with paints and canvases, and went traveling. At night, I slept under the cart. It was a very nice summer. But then when I got to Dublin, the donkey had to go up for auction, and so did I. My paintings were gone, all given away to the Irish farmers who'd given me food. I'd run out of paint and money. I was 16 years old, and my career, as you might say, was at the crossroads. Winter was coming in. Oh, I guess I could have found myself an honest job as a dishwasher or something, but no, I took the easy way.
1: Так, писать какать вам надо?
0: I went on the stage. I'd never been on the stage, but I told them in Dublin I was a famous star from New York and somehow got them to believe me. That's how I started. Began at the top and have been working my way down ever since. If acting is an art, cooking up that bogus Broadway career was a fine case of art forgery. And then later on the radio, well, we've seen how Elmire started. In my past, there aren't any Picassos. No, my next flight into fakery.
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0: Was by flying saucer.
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3: We interrupt this program to bring you a news bulletin.
1: Да, про это.
3: High government sources have ceased to deny the presence in many parts of the country of non-terrestrial objects, We return you now to the starlight terrace of the Hotel Glory in Scranton, to the singing strings of Laszlo Gabor and his melodeons.
0: On the radio, I got my first job from Paul Stewart, and we were lucky enough to have him join us later in the Mercury. Paul was a real capo mafia in the Martian caper.
2: The War of the Worlds was before World War II, remember? Before television. In the great days of radio. Maybe that's what made it all possible.
4: Another bulletin, ladies and gentlemen. The latest word on the monsters from outer space.
3: Correction, from Mars. Sorry, folks, that's what experts are saying. They are Martians.
0: TV would have shown us up. Half the population got the screaming jeebies just because they couldn't see how silly it all would have looked.
2: Well, we said that the Martians were releasing a noxious gas across the Jersey Meadows that was drifting towards New York, so people took to the hills.
0: I met a welfare worker years later who told me he spent weeks trying to woo some of the refugees back to civilization.
3: The entire state of New Jersey has now been cordoned off. State highways are... Yes?
1: А, еще момент. 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
4: Ladies and gentlemen, a special news flash from Washington.
1: Он про Пола Стюарта, который писатель. А, не знаю, что?
3: Any moment now.
1: Это, видимо, автор... 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Слишком молодой.
3: Our President Roosevelt will be receiving a delegation from Mars. From Mars. Peace talks are expected.
0: A woman, you just have to believe this, rushed into a police station out in San Francisco with her clothes in tatters, to report that she'd been repeatedly attacked by Martians. She tried to take poison for the shame of it, and they stopped her just in time. Were they little green men, or what? I can't describe it, she said. It's hell.
5: Somebody down in South America did an imitation of that broadcast, and he ended up in prison. So I shouldn't complain, I guess. I didn't go to jail. I went to Hollywood.
0: And to testify to yet another coincidence, here's a leading film director. All those years ago, he went west with the rest of us to make our first movie, Richard Wilson.
6: Our first movie? Well, among the first of our projects was to be a story based on the fictionalized life of a certain famous tycoon. Joe Cotton was to have played the part.
7: That certain famous tycoon, yes, but when the character was changed to the famous newspaper tycoon, it became obvious that Orson should play the part, which of course he did. Oh, I'm not complaining.
8: No, I had a fine part in Citizen Kane.
7: But I was just wondering, that original concept may have been fun. Yes, I was just wondering if I would have been the first or the last to impersonate Howard Hughes.
9: Hughes, on the mark!
10: This week, as it must to all aviation's pioneers, the great heart of a welcoming nation went out to handsome, well-heeled hero Howard Hughes. Broken for speed are all records for round-the-world solo flights. Broken, too, is the garbage man's record for sheer tonnage and ticker tape. Well noted by observers is the appropriate nature of ticker tape as a tribute to the high-flying Mr. Moneybags himself.
6: Why did we change our minds? Change tycoons? Of course, we'd have to change his name. And as a character in fiction, Who could believe that a man like Howard Hughes could exist?
11: I put the sweat of my life into this thing. I have my reputation rolled up in it.
10: Hughes fighting here for the future of a controversial airplane, an all-wood behemoth, the Spruce Goose. Other inventions had more success. One example, the Brassiere. Hughes' design for a Hughes-directed hit movie was, for Mammary America, the cause of a great uplift. Less uplifting was the Spruce Goose, the biggest thing with wings that ever happened. In fact, it flew for a few minutes only, a few feet in the air.
11: And I have stated several times that if it's a failure, I'll probably leave this country and never come back, and I mean it.
5: And that's what he did, finally. The super secretive celebrity who went all out for world fame, won it, and then got to be more famous trying for privacy. Maybe he's a loser, after all. A lady from his past once told me that's part of his charm. But this lady-killing, wheeling-dealing, death-defying, life-defying mystery man supreme has a strange habit of winning somehow. Sometimes, anyway. Just at the end. Is he winning now? At the end of this story. Our semi-mythological nightbird of a billionaire has flown his Vegas coop, but only to go on mutely roosting on the top of various other holiday hotels in germ-free, air-conditioned solitude.
12: That's his decision. On this planet, crowded and computerized, being yourself, whatever that may be, and keeping yourself to yourself isn't easy. Make what you want of Howard Hughes, but not a movie. Cliff Irving had more courage than we did, and a surer hand, certainly, at fiction. Also, I'll admit that he's nudging the Martians a bit for the championship title.
13: Imagination to believe that a thing like this could happen.
5: I do not know Clifford Irving, said the voice.
13: Until a matter of days ago when this thing first came to my attention.
5: All over the world, people were saying that really the fishiest thing in this whole business was not Irving's part in it, but the identity of whoever it was who claimed to Irving he was Hughes. And who do you think is still mixed up in all this?
1: Да чё он? Чё он, блядь, биографию написал Хьюза или этого, или этого, Эльвира, или того и того, чё?
5: According to one theory, who else but Elmire, a man so skilled in art forgery, could have forged that manuscript? Irving's lawyer is speculating about a host of theories. Theories. If, for instance, that telephone voice was Hugh...
1: Или не имелось в виду, что ладно.
5: Hughes was telling the truth. We should remember that Hughes had been known.
1: Я бы не понял этот американский. 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
5: To make use of doubles. And here comes another theory. Now a double might be making use of Hughes.
14: According to informed sources, high officials in the Hughes Empire are not even now fully satisfied that the mystery is completely unraveled. They are searching for a Mr. Big behind it all.
5: Was Mr. Big Mrs. Big? Edith, maybe? Cliff Irving topped all this and stopped it dead with a confession.
14: Charges could result in as much as 100 years imprisonment. But this may be softened if Clifford Irving agrees to come clean on the whole story.
5: He did. He told it all, not only to the courts, but in a book. And now, as Elmire leaves that story, and a chapter in ours comes to a close, things may well be looking up.
1: Давайте загуглим Ирвинга. Как его имя? Как имя Ирвинга?
5: Just a bit for his biographer. Jail or not? This is a headline in London Sunday Times. Hoaxer Irving makes a handsome profit.
15: No.
5: And for Elmire, at least, and at last. Certainly. That story has a happy ending.
0: he's in the clear.
5: Well, here's another little coincidence for you.
15: To Connecticut, yeah.
5: Somebody else from Ibiza. Mm. This is our co-producer.
15: Richard Druitt.
5: Richard Druitt, the only Simon Pure non-charlatan in this movie. Irving just now is holed up in Connecticut, and we're calling him from Paris. And so excruciating is Richard's honesty that he's insisted on warning Time Magazine's nomination for Con Man of the Year that our call to him is being taped.
15: Hello?
16: The book.
15: Can you say anything about the deal that you've managed to do with the book? I mean, has it turned out as well as you'd expected?
17: The deal?
15: Are you going to tell the whole truth?
17: Yes, absolutely.
15: Yeah.
17: In fact, the title is the book about the book.
18: In 2 years, Cliff, you are going to write the book about the book about the book.
5: Gentlemen, was that the real voice of...
1: Итак, чем же он знаменит? 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Может, их возрасту?
5: Clifford Irving. Well, Irving's real voice is a writer he may well have found now in his new book. The new title, gentlemen.
17: The title is the book about the book.
18: In 2 years, Cliff, you are going to write the book about the book about the book.
5: Gentlemen, was that the real voice of Clifford Irving? Well, Irving's real voice is a writer he may well have found now in his new book. The new title is What Really Happened.
19: I want to paint my own paintings. I want to rely uniquely and exclusively of my work.
5: And Elmir? Will there ever be another book about him?
20: He's told so many stories about himself. Always telling this story to that one, another story to that one. He's lived always on the run.
19: I stayed on ultimately 12 years in the United States.
20: Which he spent there illegally, since he only had a 3-month visa.
19: I lived very simply. I lived on my own paintings. I sold them for $10, $15, my own canvases. And then sometimes when I had absolutely no money, I was completely broke. I made a Modigliani drawing. I took him to one of the big dealers around Beverly Hills, and never happened that I didn't sell him. I always sold him.
20: One reason he was able to get away with what he was doing for 22 years, selling fakes all over the world, all over the United States, was the existence of something new in the art world, and that was the art market. It enabled him to live from day to day, from painting to painting.
1: Субтитры поддельные!
20: From fake to fake, from con man to con man, from crook to crook, and from town to town.
19: Who knows? What is it? What makes you travel? You want to change the landscape, you want to meet new people, you want to meet new faces, you think You meet somebody more attractive in the next town as you met there. You know, you never know why. Why people travel, do you know?
20: Because the FBI and the police in four different states were on his tail.
19: And
20: he had to be one jump ahead of them. He had to whip off to Mexico and then up to Canada and then back to New York. And then when he heard that the police were knocking on his door in Miami Beach, he had to scuttle out of town on a Greyhound bus to Texas.
16: Hired by Torborg, but right to third baseman Mario Rodriguez on the one out, the ball really flattened out for him.
21: Then finally, on a distant island, he did find a home. He doesn't own it, remember, but it's a splendid villa with a fine view of the village and the village jail.
19: To be in jail here, also, that's probably, I would say, here is better than somewhere else, but where jail is a jail, let's face it.
22: Moment of truth. He's talking about the time they took him down out of that villa, which he doesn't own, and put him into prison. Let me show you that again.
19: To be in jail here, also, that's probably, I would say, here is better than somewhere else, but where jail is a jail, let's face it.
22: Hemingway wrote a great short story about an old bullfighter called The Undefeated. Well, all the heroes aren't in the bullring. Here's our hero, our ex-jailbird, flying high above his troubles. Watch the quick recovery.
19: That was quite a disgusting person. He looks disgusting too, doesn't he? He was again a German whose main preoccupation was his mustache. He kept on nothing but touching his mustache. He was kept on curling and curling and curling his mustache. These are the drawings I made during the time I was in prison. On the very end, the judge himself thanked me and he declared that I'm a very generous and a very kind person.
22: Now that he's out of prison, what will he do? And give a party. Another party.
19: Voilà, Brigitte la Victoire.
23: Bonsoir.
19: Bonsoir.
23: Bonsoir.
19: Entrez.
23: Bonjour.
19: Bonjour, ça va, mon cher ami. Entrez, prenez des drinks. Vous êtes très belle.
24: Elmer.
1: Откуда девушка на пальце набирает?
24: You mean you are not in prison?
19: Because I wasn't a prisoner in the full sense of word. I was not in prison, I was interned.
25: Oh, ça c'est différent.
19: She's a great friend of mine. She was very sweet and kind to me. When I was in prison, she came to see me every day. Most of the days of the week, Jean-Pierre Aumône, I had a Spanish-Polish prince, Czartoryski Bourbon, who is a cousin Germain, who is next king of Spain, of Juan Carlos. He came every day. I had every day coming in Nina.
21: Nina. That morsel plucked from our name-droppers list of prison visitors is the Baroness Van Pallant.
25: She was a witness against Irving. It seems he couldn't have had a secret rendezvous with Howard Hughes in Mexico because he spent every minute there with the Baroness.
21: She used to be a famous folk singer, and now she's famous again.
22: Many other ladies flitted across the front pages, and our cameras never got close to them, but... Oh, yeah, Kodar or something else.
26: Miss Kodar, the...
27: Calling you the Hungarian connection because of my connection with Irving.
26: Oh.
21: This is from the tape of a recent interview.
27: There's quite a list.
26: Indeed. If only half of all that is true, I wonder how he ever got away to his typewriter.
27: Well, Miss Kodo.
26: You wouldn't say that forgery's a crime?
27: Only experts.
26: As long as there are fakers, I guess there'll have to be experts.
27: But if there weren't any experts, would there be any fakers?
21: A friend, another friend, once showed a Picasso to Picasso, who said, no, it was a fake. The same friend brought him from yet another source, another would-be Picasso, and Picasso said, that too was a fake. Then yet another from another source, also fake, said Picasso. But Pablo, said his friend, I watched you paint that with my own eyes, said Picasso. I can paint false Picassos as well as anybody.
19: I'm not excusing myself. I'm not trying to make an excuse. I'm trying to explain a psychological situation and a human weakness.
20: He's not in jail today for basically two reasons. A court case would bring such publicity upon the art world that any art dealer who took the stand would automatically become suspect. The other reason he's not in jail is because the French police have explained to me that in order to jail him in France, they would have to have two witnesses who saw him doing the paintings, who saw him signing the paintings as Vlaminck's or Durand's or Picasso's.
19: The signatures were put on much later than the paintings were painted. I never signed any painting anyway. That's a very important matter. No, I never signed any of them.
1: Во имя... Как его фамилия? Нет.
19: No, I never signed any of them. No, never did.
1: Да, это Мандельяни.
19: Never did.

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1: Of course they were signed. Well.
0: Как раскрытие темы, не знаю, как замешательство, хаоса.
1: Whoever did sign them, his paintings are in so many great collections that surely it must be said of Elmir that he has achieved a certain immortality under various other signatures.
2: If you hang them in a museum or in a collection, great paintings, and if they hang long enough there, they become real.
1: Now this has been standing here for centuries. The premier work of man, perhaps, in the whole Western world. And it's without a signature. Shot. A celebration to God's glory and to the dignity of man. Well, all that's left, most artists seem to feel these days, is man. Naked. Poor forked radish. There aren't any celebrations. Ours, the scientists keep telling us, is a universe which is disposable. You know, it might be just this one anonymous glory of all things. This rich stone forest, this epic chant, this gaiety, this grand choiring shout of affirmation, which we choose when all our cities are dust to stand intact, to mark where we have been. To testify to what we had it in us to accomplish. Our works in stone, in paint, in print, are spared, some of them for a few decades or a millennium or two, but everything must finally fall in war or wear away into the ultimate and universal ash. The triumphs and the frauds, the treasures, and the fakes, a fact of life. We're going to die. Be of good heart. Cry the dead artists out of the living past. Our songs will all be silenced. But what of it? Go on singing.
0: Так. Тут очень в тему, я таки посмотрю.

0: 70 лет. 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Еще достаточно долго прожил.
1: Maybe a man's name doesn't matter all that much. And now at last we come to Oya. For this true story, and with a kind collaboration, we offer now what you might call it a reenactment of recent history. As we told you at the start, she comes into this only at the end, and that's where we've left her, for the end. And as for coincidence, just for instance, I give you Oya's grandfather.
2: Oh, no. Now, let's take him back for a while and save him for later. The mixture's rich enough as it is.
1: Oya, as far as I know, never breathed a word about him to any of us. She comes into this when she herself came to the attention of, who else but the first genius among all the artists of our age. The most celebrated, certainly the wealthiest painter in 6,000 years.
3: Well, Picasso is the biggest phenomenon of our time. It never existed that a painter was able, with one movement of his hand, what necessarily didn't involve more than 10 seconds.
0: Так, я не путаю Пикассо с усами. 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Сальвадор Дали. Да.
3: That movement of the hand transform in gold. Not even John D. Rockefeller was able to do that.
1: His estate has been valued at $750 million. Oya turned him into a girl watcher. This happened not so very long ago, when Picasso, for reasons of his own, went to paint for a while in the little village of Toussaint. Oya was there too, on her holidays. And she had a friend with her, a boy named Olaf from somewhere in the Viking country. In his homeland up there in the frozen north, Olaf had been infected rather imperfectly with a taste for the classic jazz of New Orleans. And his researches in this area took place under Picasso's window, where morning and night he practiced the trombone. Olaf's trombone commenced early, finished late, and nearly drove Picasso out of his skull. And then there was another distraction, far more disturbing. Oya. Oya in the morning, on her way to the beach.
0: Кстати, проверим. 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
1: Oya 10 coming back for the suntan lotion. To the beach again. And back once more. At noon for lunch. In that climate, after lunch, one takes a siesta. Not Oya, and not Picasso either. Cocktail time. Dinner time. Any time. Oya on Sunday, Monday,
2: Tuesday, and all through the week. Week after week. Hoya checking on the trombone. Hoya escaping from it. But no escaping for Picasso.

Jesse tempted? Perhaps he was inspired.

I can't tell you what happened in there, but Picasso was a fast worker, by which I mean to say, you understand, that the results of this encounter were, to say the least of it, extremely fruitful.

0: Figs sweetened on the trees, grapes burst into ripeness on the vines.
1: And 22 large portraits of Miss Oyakoda were born under that virile brush. Money. We've heard Elmire on that subject. Well, Picasso didn't make all that bread by casting any crumbs of it on the waters or feeding it to the birds or giving away any pictures to his models. But Oya laid down conditions. She put a price on the sunshine. To give it up, he had to give something to her. And this is true, you know. What she exacted from Picasso was no less than this.
2: All of those pictures, all 22 of them, were to be hers. Outright. Her property, Oya's very own. To pick up and carry away. Which is just exactly what she did with them. The lot. Let's call it the loot. She got away with it all. Well, no wonder she's rich, you'll say. But wait, there's more to this. Just now, Paris is fogbound.
0: Just then, and this is important to our story, there was another sort of paralysis. Paris was suffering from aucus. This happens every year. It shuts down, closes up, and this is the time when an invader could take the country by telephone, if he could get somebody to answer it. And this is the time, of all time, when, down there in Toussaint, Picasso, opening his morning newspaper, read that in a little known art gallery in Paris there had been opened to the public an exposition of the works of Pablo Picasso. And this, a species of atomic blast, stormed out of the Riviera. In the American hemisphere, we give our bigger tornadoes names like Ethel, Mary Lou, and Dolores. Well, what shook the south of France that day should have been called Pablo. Booking a seat on the first available plane, the storm now moved toward Paris. And there wasn't any improvement in the atmospheric conditions at the airport when another newspaper came to the artist's furious attention. Picasso, said the headline, has been born again. Critics were hailing the freshness, the force, the fecundity, but who cared? Not Picasso. No, there'd been a very clear understanding. None of those portraits were ever to be sold. Oya did rich, but not a penny's profit for Pablo. There are witnesses who swear that an aureole of blue flame sizzled about that noble head as the great painter burst into the picture gallery. What is remembered, what will never be forgotten, is the terrible incandescence of Picasso's rage. And then there came a sudden and quite remarkable change. Those famous staring eyes now stared as eyes have never stared before. From picture to picture they traveled. All 22 of them recognizing none. Not one single canvas in that whole collection had been painted by Picasso. And there she was, standing beside him. You told him about your grandfather, that he was dying.
3: He didn't even know he existed.
0: Nobody did. The greatest of all the art forges remained always a legend mentioned only in whispers. Tell us what you did with Picasso.
3: I just took him by the hand and led him out and put him in my little car.
0: And drove him to your grandfather's secret studio? This is true, you know. But what's amazing is that he went with her.
3: Here's some pictures. These are the last I took of him.
0: The first to be made public.
3: He was never photographed. Except in the family. He was very careful about
4: that's
3: that.
4: That's why I was never caught. You know, I never thought to ask Elmir about him. After all, we're both Hungarians.
3: There are many great painters in the Renaissance, but only one Da Vinci.
4: The point being that among great art forgers, your grandfather is the Da Vinci?
3: One of his Da Vincis is so famous, I don't dare to name it.
4: Giving him credit is as tough as nailing him for the crime.
3: Crime?
4: Well, he painted every last one of those phony Picassos of you.
3: For every last one of which Picasso was very highly praised.
4: But not to put it mildly, highly pleased. You must have known you couldn't get away with it.
3: I got to meet Picasso.
4: So here they are. The world's best and least known geniuses.
3: My grandfather was very glad to see him.
4: Picasso, said her grandfather, I've been painting you for years. All the great Picasso periods. I'm not trying too hard for the Hungarian accent, but I think that's how it went.
3: Oh, yes.
4: This girl, said Picasso, claims that you're dying.
3: A dying art forger, he said, is still an art forger.
4: No, you tell us what Picasso said.
3: He called us both a couple of crooks.
4: Oh, yes, said your grandfather, is quite as honest as anyone that young, that beautiful, and that Hungarian has any need to be.
3: She's stolen my pictures, said Picasso.
4: She made you a gift, senor. She gave you a whole summer.
3: It's not more than the price of 22 Picassos. And where, for God's sake, are they now?
4: Pablo. May I call you Pablo? No. Well, senor, it seems that in my son-in-law's new little art gallery there are 22 paintings, every one of which has been acclaimed as a masterpiece. At least that's the best critical opinion.
3: The best critical opinion is a load of horse manure. Or words to that effect.
4: Oh, perfectly. We agree on that, senor. But you have so little reason to be bitter. Is there a man in all the world who doesn't know your name? And who in all the world knows mine?
3: You are one of those that use so many names that you forget your own.
4: I, senor, am not one of anything. Like you, I am unique. You've seen my big Cézanne at the Metropolitan? Is that just a forgery, my friend? Is it not also a painting? Now you tell us what Picasso had to say to that.
3: Something dirty in Spanish, I think.
4: He did accuse your grandfather of arrogance.
3: Arrogance? A man who never in his life signed his own name to a picture. What could be more modest than that?
4: It's true that when you think of those great Rembrandts...
3: Chicago has five of them.
4: And...
3: important ones.
4: London. Why, just those two small Tintorettos in Brazil and Tokyo.
3: Durabon. The big
4: in
3: one.
4: Cincinnati did all the Goyas and most of the Grecos.
3: And the Monet? And the Manet in Detroit?
4: So, am I not then myself, said your grandfather, one of the great painters? No? No. Yet here you are, Picasso, standing at the deathbed of a ghost. For all my life I've been a ghost. And for all time, the galleries and museums would be haunted with my works. Do you think I should confess? To what? Committing masterpieces? They'd all be torn down from the walls. And what then would be left of me? But before I die, I find I need something. To believe. I must believe that art itself is real. If it is not, senor...
3: Here, my grandfather was interrupted by Picasso, who asked him to stop making speeches.
4: We've only to settle the fate of 22 large canvases painted by me. Picasso, you move so easily from one Picasso period to another, you change like an actor, like an art forger yourself. Won't you give to me, who admire you so much, a happy death? Can you not let me go, knowing that at last I've managed to give something new to the world?
5: one whole Picasso period. Would you give me this?
3: Give me my pictures, said Picasso. Give me back my 22 paintings.
4: Ah, said her grandfather, that is impossible.
5: I have burnt them.
6: Well, goodbye, Picasso.
5: Time for a confession?
3: Time to go.
4: Good night, Oya. That's her real name, you know. Oya. Oya Coda. I don't think that young gentleman's a trombone player, but Oya's grandfather was Hungarian, did he? Paint any pictures?
3: Never in his life.
4: Ladies and gentlemen, we did use Oya's grandfather to lend verisimilitude to the reenactment.
7: Я подозревал.
4: Act of this story. But...
7: Я подозревал, что такие вот эта заключительная часть придуманная. А
4: is reenactment really the word? What I mean is, with a story this hard to believe, reenactment isn't easy. Right, Francois? At the very beginning of all this, I did make you a promise. Remember? I did promise that for 1 hour, I'd tell you...
7: Хороший подъем. Кино-то больше часа длится.
4: The truth. That hour, ladies and gentlemen, is over. For the past 17 minutes, I've been lying my head off.
5: The truth, and please forgive us for it, is that we've been forging an art story.
4: As a charlatan, of course, my job was to try to make it real. Not that reality has anything to do with it.
5: Reality? It's the toothbrush waiting at home for you in its glass. A bus ticket. A paycheck. And the grave.
4: In the right mood, perhaps Elmir has just as few regrets as I have to have been a charlatan. But we're not so proud, either of us, as to lay any superior claim to being very much worse than the rest of you.
5: No, what we professional liars hope to serve is truth. I'm afraid the pompous word for that is art. Picasso himself said it. Art, he said, is a lie. A lie that makes us realize the truth. Oya's grandfather, floating here in the air, has no comment, which isn't surprising because he never existed.
4: To the memory of that great man who will never cease to exist, I offer my apologies. And wish you all, true and false, a very pleasant good evening.

0: Welcome to Supermarket Swap VR Edition. Let's meet our two father-son teams, the Mitchells and the Teradonas. All right, Mitchells.
1: We're gonna go bites and bits.
0: Okay, bits and bites. Kraft Toaster Strudels Pop'ems or Tyson Corn Dog Minis?
2: Strudels Pop'ems is less.
0: Well, that's a VR shopping spree.
1: Oh, all right.
0: Who's going in?
2: Dad.
0: Dad's going in.
3: Give me all that stuff.
0: It's a shopping spree. You know how it works. You want to get as many items as you can without going over the $500 limit. You ready, Mr. Mitchell?
1: Psyched to get in there.
0: All right. We're going to put 30 seconds on the clock. In 3, 2, 1, begin.
2: Go, Dad. Dad, grab that chewing gum. Put it in the car. Come on, put it in the car. Dad?
0: I don't think he's breathing.
2: Dad, are you breathing, Dad?
0: He's not breathing.
2: Dad? Dad!
0: You gotta breathe, Mike.
2: Breathe!
0: Mr. Mitchell, open your mouth.
2: What's happening?
0: Breathe!

0: как бы прекратить мысленный поток. Вот.
1: Dog doors can be a problem. Your dog can get out, but other things can get in. The Darmine Doggy Door brings you the newest high-tech doggy door from Darmine Devices. These doors are fully automatic and activated by a digital chip in your dog's collar. You're not going to get varmint, you're not going to get intruders, and you're definitely not going to get this thing. Because I saw that thing. That thing came in here when I was on the couch.
0: Так, этот скетч тоже хороший.
2: It's a pig!
1: What the fuck? What the fuck? My next door neighbor had put a Richard Nixon mask on a pig and had it go through my doggy door because we've been arguing over a property line.
2: Get it off of my bushes!
1: He was trying to call me a liar and a thief like Nixon and a pig.
2: You're a pig!
1: But I didn't know what the fuck was happening because I've barely been sleeping since my wife got flipped upside down by a swing dancer at a wedding.
2: He must have flipped my wife 8 times!
1: And it really bothered me. When you can't sleep and you see that thing, you're not just like right away, that's a pig with a mask. You're like, that's gonna kill me. That's real. That lives with us on Earth. I thought I was gonna get eaten. I'm not a stupid fucking idiot. I know it was just a pig, but for 50 seconds it felt really real. And when you think you're gonna get eaten and your first thought is, great, I don't have to go to work tomorrow. You're relieved you don't have to go to work because you thought you were gonna get eaten? What the fuck is this world? What have they done to us? What did they do to us? That was the most consequential day of my life because now I know I don't like my work. The Darmine Doggy Door! Happy pet, peace of mind! Anything can happen in this world. We really know very little. My life is nothing I thought it should be and everything I was worried it would become because for 50 seconds I thought there was monsters on the world.
0: Очень хороший. 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

0: Mary!
1: Hi!
0: Come on in.
1: I just wanted to drop off your bowl. Thank you so much for bringing the salad on Thursday.
0: It was such a nice event.
1: So nice.
2: Ну, судя по вот реакции в чате, за Черкомпани мне не с кем смотреть, да? 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
0: Oh my god!
3: You can't park over the sidewalk!
1: What happened?
3: Well, you parked your car over the sidewalk where I was walking. So I crawled under your car and my ponytail got stuck. Now I got a car stuck in my ponytail and I'm fucked! And I need a little help.
1: Okay, fine. I'll go get a scissors.
3: Ah, no! Stop them!
1: What's wrong?
3: You said you were gonna cut off my ponytail. All right, you broke the rules. I'm not gonna leave here worse off.
1: Fine, we'll get your ponytail out of there without hurting
3: it. Ah! Help!
1: You said without hurting it.
3: Oh, I thought you said with hurting it.
1: Okay. I can't tell how much is stuck up there. How long is your ponytail?
3: I just took a picture last night. Here, take my phone. Look at my photos.
0: It's all screenshots of cigars.
3: Yeah, just scroll past them.
0: It looks like it goes down just past your butthole.
4: Hey, who parked on the sidewalk? That's very dangerous for us.
3: Yeah, thank you, but I got this.
4: I just want to make sure they said sorry, because you can't park there.
3: Get the fuck out of here.
4: Make me.
3: What?
4: I can do whatever I want.
1: Do you know this guy?
3: No, why would I know him?
0: Someone named Ray H. is texting you.
3: What'd he say?
0: He says, where are you? They can't seat us at the restaurant until you're here.
3: Well, tell Ray to tell them that they can seat us. I am here. I'm in the bathroom. I'm having a terrible time. And then Google disgusting diarrhea in bowl image search.
1: Oh, God. I'm cutting you out.
3: Ah! No!
0: Ray says the maitre d's seen this picture before.
3: God damn it!
4: I know how to get him out.
3: Shut the fuck up!
4: I don't have to.
3: God, get away from here!
4: No, I can enjoy the street just like anyone.
3: Oh, yes! Put his hand in dog shit! Yes!
2: Средненький. 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

0: 6 eggs.
1: What? 6? I did like 25.
2: Hey, Marcus, can I have a word?
1: Yeah, what's up?
2: I'm not looking to step on your toes, but I am just a little frustrated, to say the least.
1: Okay.
2: I know you and McKenzie used to run this team, but you have to loop me in when there are developments to the project.
1: I thought I did.
2: I had no idea Ray from Tenet was coming into town next week because you never told me.
1: I did tell you.
2: And it's not just Parker and I who are feeling this way. Rachel says that you haven't been CCing her on anything in a month.
1: Not true.
2: Rachel, can you please come in here?
3: I work so hard.
4: Дизлой за то, что нереалистичное движение мышки. Движение курсора.
1: True, true.
3: I put my blood, sweat, and tears into this project.
1: You're a rock star.
3: I work so hard to get things in on time, but I can't do that if you and McKenzie hoard the file assets and don't release them to me to put into the presentations until you're completely ready.
0: Yeah, we're out of eggs. Would you like to buy 80
3: pack
0: of eggs?
3: You don't need to hold on to them to the very last second.
1: Yeah.
2: See? It piles up. Do you understand that? If you don't get your act together, there are going to be serious consequences. Do you understand that?
0: 40 eggs.
2: Do you?
1: That one egg was 40 eggs?
2: What are you talking about, Marcus?
1: So, you're supposed to put as many eggs as you can in its mouth, but when you do it, look, watch what it does.
0: 41 eggs, you win.
1: Oh, it's working now.
0: Congrats, big boy.
2: What the hell is this, Marcus?
1: I don't know. I've never gotten here before. It's got a bush? What the hell?
3: What is this?
4: Хороший скид.
2: Oh my god, what are you looking at?
1: I don't know, I've never gotten here before.
2: Marcus, this is very serious. You can't look at porn while in the office.
1: Porn? That's a nude egg I won from my game. I'm not in trouble at all. No. We should be able to look at a little porn at work. Baby, baby, baby, baby,
4: baby. 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
5: Okay, so has anyone here ever been to a live taping of a sitcom before? It's pretty easy. You're here to do one thing. Laugh! You see those microphones up there? Those are recording.
4: Я чуть не уверен, что так закадровый смех в Синковых снимается. Я чуть не уверен.
5: You and you are going to be part of the show. So let me hear it. Just keep those laughs big, because millions of people watch the show, and they're going to hear your voice on TV.
6: That's cool. Millions of people will hear our voice. You're really nice.
5: Next stop. A little place we all know as Al's Coffee Shop. How'd your date go from your new dating app?
1: I think it might not be a dating app.
5: What do you mean?
7: I showed up and a whole band was there.
5: Aren't even cute?
7: I hope so. I signed into a 2-album deal.
8: That's better than your last date.
9: You know she still writes me from jail.
10: TK Jewelers is a scam. The jewelry's fake. Watch exploded on date. Bent wrist thing fucking exploded.
11: Guys, if I can make this podcast my main job, then
12: you have a job.
13: Big news.
14: The big room's back.
10: L&L limos is a scam.
15: Trending.
10: Driver told me to shut up.
16: Is anyone else picking up some chatter in the audience?
10: He hugged my date.
17: Oh yeah, someone's definitely talking.
18: Didn't have full use of limo.
16: What?
18: Part of limo sealed off.
17: Guys, we gotta cut.
19: Cut!
3: All right, guys. We're getting some commentary from the sound guys. You're just supposed to laugh, not talk. Was anybody talking? Was anyone here ripped off by a place called TK Jewelers and L&L Limos?
10: And Avani Suits.
3: Okay, sir, you can't talk. You understand?
10: Yep.
3: Okay.
10: But what about after the laughs? There's like a space.
3: No, that's what we're saying.
10: Got it. Won't happen again. Sorry.
12: What do you mean the limo driver had an area you couldn't go in?
1: Oh, yeah, well, he had a piece of plywood painted black, like it was the wall of the limo, like it was the end of the limo. But I could hear people in there, and there was a part of it that was over the ice tray, and sometimes we'd see a hand come underneath the plywood and grab the ice tray to pull it to their side. And the hand had a Super Bowl ring on it. And every few minutes, the wall would push up like they were trying to get more space. And when I asked the driver what was going on, he said, shut up.
9: Well, why didn't you say anything?
1: I did, but he said, shut up. You really can't do anything when someone says, shut up. And I hadn't been on a date in 10 years. TK Jewelers sold me a watch that exploded every which way.
14: You said it exploded when you bent your wrist?
1: Yeah, I was showing my date a picture of Bunny and showing her what the bunny was doing, and then 150 springs hit her in the face. The springs went in her soup. There was 300 springs in her soup.
20: Sounds like a really bad date.
1: Sucked.
20: Just try not to interrupt.
1: You said millions of people were going to hear our voices. And I'm just a man looking for love. A lot of these places, they try and rip off people like me, people who are looking for love.
20: Well, I guess we could leave some of it in if it will help some people.
1: Yeah, right. Little goes a long way. Little goes a long way. All I got to do is try.
20: All right. From the top. Let's go. Yeah.
21: All right. And action.
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А что тут, Парпад, Ос? 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

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И бывает, я думаю о том,

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4: В Москве 3 часа ночи.